Coming in at the top spot on your Friday Eve, Tim's What You Need Inside the Hometown Countdown right here on E93. And what you need is to win these tickets to check out Kanye West performing live in New Orleans. Now, it all goes down in the Big Easy at the end of the month, August 28th, the Caesar Superdome. 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

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I keep it locked on deck. I got some new Future. 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

0: to 5 p.m. with Eni.
1: My husband and I usually go for a nightly walk, and we were walking, and I did not feel well, and I passed out. Vicki Womack, Swainsboro, Georgia. It was suggested that I see Dr. Adeni.
2: Vicki had critical aortic stenosis confirmed on echo and CT, compromising blood flow, and she needed aortic valve replacement. Abdul Razak Adeni, MD, interventional cardiologist.
1: I was shocked, because it all came on so quickly.
2: At St. Joseph's Candler, I performed transcatheter aortic valve replacement, or TAVR, to replace her diseased valve with a prosthetic valve, avoiding open heart surgery.
1: Everybody was just so nice and welcoming and would answer any question I had. 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It was surprising to me how quick I recovered.
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1: They were just so good to me. They really cared about me as a person.
2: And that's why I choose to practice at St. Joseph's Candler.
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0: girl, you a 10. 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

0: 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Oh, I think they like me. 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Right here, Daryl Wild Nights on E93. 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Shout out to my boy BCM Steel. Steel, this just might be for you. I'll be seeing my boy run the laps and whatnot. 912-947-0093. Get at me. 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On the way, I got some Cardi B, but up next, it's Corey LeRae.
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5: 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And I've learned a few things about my body that I didn't know and not many women talk about. Sue Green, Savannah, Georgia.
6: Like many women, Sue suffered from pelvic prolapse following the birth of her children. 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
1: Shouts out to my boys, Mac Maul and Caution, holding it down on that West. On deck, I got some G Herbo, Went Legit by your request. Plus, I'm going to slide on that Cardi B outside. Right now, we're back into the vibes. 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

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Success feel better, independent. 9-11 at the Valley, out of Linnet. 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

0: put me any place on the map, cause I'm him. 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Somebody tell them people Mr. Hem is here.
1: Whoa, whoa, whoa, whoa, whoa, whoa.
0: Mr. Hem is here.
1: Whoa, whoa, whoa, whoa, whoa, whoa.
0: Mr. Hem.
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0: Forsyth Park is going to go crazy when they drop this one with E93.

That one went crazy when it dropped, too. Shouts out to everybody sliding down Waters there. Monica, them franchise boys with Every Time the Beat Drop right here on E93. And if you didn't have a chance to hear CJ make that big announcement at 5 p.m. today, them franchise boys will be the headliner for the 2026 family reunion. Yes, sir. Shouts out to the city of Savannah. It's going down this year at Forsyth Park, Saturday, September 12th, 912 day. Come celebrate with us. It's free. It's open to the public. We got some live performances like the franchise boys and others around the community. We got vendors outside, food trucks, bounce houses, and it's free. Now, if you're interested in being a vendor for this dope event, maybe you missed it last year, you're trying to get on this year, text the keyword vendor to 912-947-0093. V-E-N-D-O-R to 912-947-0093 to get hooked up with the info you need to be a vendor for the 2026 family reunion, man. Check out that flyer as well at E93 Radio on IG and Facebook. Coming back your way, I got some new Jacquees and Juvie. Don't move. Rock, rock, rock, rock.

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Glock, and I'm still running through your late night requests. So on the way, I got that Young Miami spin that for everybody holding it down on that west side. But right now, it's Hurricane Wisdom, Chance the Rapper, and Carlos One Barbie Doll. We're eating an E3. God.

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0: Shouts out to them ladies twerking to that one. 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My boy DJ Crash Out J is up next with that 10 o'clock boombox. 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

0: 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It's a free event celebrating the entire 912 with vendors, performances, bounce houses, food trucks. 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
1: Thank you. You know, I've been fighting, seem like, for a decade.
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1: Nah, it's still open. 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
1: come?
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1: 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Teddy here, bet that up, boy. I'm about to go holler at her. Hey, yo, Red, what's happening, Red?
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0: 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On top of our game is...
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0: 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On top of our game is...
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1: Young Jock, what's happening, baby?
2: 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I'm just putting it out there. Congratulations on it being greenlit.
1: Thank you. You know, I've been fighting, seemed like, for a decade.
3: 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The audition's already closed. Right.
1: Nah, it's still open. We got room for you. You want
0: to
1: come?
0: Yeah, we need to figure out how to get on there.
1: You got.
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1: Come on through.
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1: Young Jock, what's happening, baby?
2: 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Congratulations on it being greenlit.
1: Thank you. You know, I've been fighting, seemed like, for a decade.
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Somebody tell them people Mr. Hem is here.

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Big Master P vibe, no limit. Falling hard on another hemisphere. Somebody tell them people Mr. Hem is here. 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

0: 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Never chase bread, chase the vision. 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Big Master P vibe, no limit. Ballin' hard on another hemisphere. Somebody tell them people Mr. Hem is here.
1: Whoa, whoa, whoa, whoa, whoa, whoa.
0: Mr. Hem is here.
1: Whoa, whoa, whoa, whoa, whoa, whoa.
0: Mr. Hem.
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I've almost seen myself in

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1: Young Jock, what's happening, baby?
2: Looking for the next Friday. I'm just putting it out there. Congratulations on it being greenlit.
1: Thank you. You know, I've been fighting, seemed like for a decade.
3: 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Right.
1: Nah, it's still open. We got room for you. You want
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1: come?
4: Yeah, we need to figure out how to get on
1: there. You got.
3: Hang.
1: Come on through.
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0: 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The E93 Magic 103.9 Family Reunion with the City of Savannah and Performer Pocket is going down this 912 day at Forsyth Park from 1 to 5 p.m. And this year, celebrating the 20th year anniversary of their album. On top of our game is...
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might be back in session, but that doesn't mean summer is fully over. E93 along with the Horn Law Firm is calling everyone in Statesboro back out again for a back-to-school pool party. It's going down Saturday, August 8th from 6 to 8 p.m. at Louetta Moore Park with food, fun, prizes, and music by our

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1: Young Jock, what's happening, baby?
2: You looking for the next Friday. I'm just putting it out there. Congratulations on it being greenlit.
1: Thank you. You know, I've been fighting, seemed like for a decade.
3: 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Right.
1: Nah, it's still open. We got room for you. You want
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1: come?
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1: up. Come on through.
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0: 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Touching what you're at. And the R&B that'll make you sing.
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0: good day. It's Friday. Oh, my God. I just want to be like, hey, y'all, Young Jock in the Streets Morning Takeover. It's Friday. We just going to let this thing run. We going home. But I can't. And I ain't. And we here. Good morning, Shawnee. Good morning, Charlie. Gang, gang. Hey, we got to talk about these developing stories overnight.
1: Christine Wamsley, the mother of Nolan Wells, says the professional misconduct case against her has been closed. The Mississippi Board of Nursing was investigating after an anonymous report.
2: Authorities are investigating the death of Muhammad Koulibaly, the alleged scammer accused of targeting multiple former NFL players with a fake e-commerce scheme. According to police, the 24-year-old's body was found Friday in the swimming pool of a Harrison Township, New Jersey home.
3: A 15-year-old boy caught on camera going from house to house in East St. Louis dressed as a clown is facing murder charges.
0: We're going to have a good time today. Are you smarter than Young Jock? Love Doc Jock and Date Dilemma. We all got something in store for you. You got some money on the line and we can help y'all just, you know, with your life. Miss Shanika, what you got coming up?
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5: 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I saw you making excuses of why you was kicked off the shows, blamed it on the black woman. She's the creator. She wrote it. It's her show.
6: My mom, y'all wish y'all could come to Rap University. My mom, we got over 1 million applications. Everybody at the neighborhood talk, let them know I'm suing them. Y'all up here going with these fake videos, bro. Y'all got me f***ed up, bro.
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2: 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All right, let me just share this one with you, all right? You don't take a lot of thought. I just want to give you this. Just because people around you may appear to have the things you want now does not mean your time isn't coming. And it does not mean you have to rush

0: it really has no meaning, a lot of the stuff that you think does. So until you get to that place, you won't know. But once you get there, you will soon see. Don't rush the process. Embrace the process, all right? And that's Young Jock's Daily Jumpstart. Shout out to coming up with the crazy report. Keep it right here. 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

0: It's your boy Tyler Chronicles from Wild 9. Every day from 6 a.m. to 10 a.m., I listen to the best damn morning show. It's Young Jock and the Streets Morning Takeover. UD!
1: Good morning. It's Dre Taylor here with Young Jock and the Streets Morning Takeover. And you already know we have so much to get into in this hour. Kevin Hart's company was shut down in its effort to keep a legal battle with two former employees out of the public eye. Rick Ross comes for 50 Cent and isn't holding back.
2: I want to go viral this morning, so Curtis, I ain't finished with you. I saw you making excuses of why you was kicked off the shows, blamed it on the black woman. She's the creator. She wrote it. It's her show. Ghost was her show. Kanan was her show.
1: And Soulja Boy said he's ready to sue over allegations that nobody attended Rapper University.
3: My mom, y'all wish y'all could come to Rapper University. My mom, we got over a million applications. Everybody at the neighborhood talk, let them know I'm suing them. Follow me on X at Soulja Boy. And motherfucker, who else this other people is? At G is on X. Possibly he the one who started this shit. Y'all up here going with these fake videos, bro. Y'all got me f***ed up, bro.
1: All that and more coming up in this hour. Don't go too far. Young Jock and the Streets. More in the Takeover.

0: the craziest story you'll hear all morning. The crazy report is on right now.
1: Shorty, run it down.
2: Yeah, run it down is what we about to do, man. We about to run down this little boy who's running around with a tape measure smiling. Yeah, then he have a conversation with his dad, and he like, Dad, I made it longer. He said, it's 3 inches. He said, huh? Take a listen, y'all.
3: I said, Elijah's 3 feet now.
1: It's 3 inches?
3: Yeah. It was one.
1: It was one? What did you do? How'd you get it bigger?
3: Pull it.
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4: Oh.
2: And that's crazy. And you know I know crazy because I'm crazy. He crazy knows crazy. Shiny, quit looking at that little boy.
4: No, he touched on it. Oh, my God.
2: 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Follow me on all social platforms at Shawty the Comedian. Hi.
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3: The multidisciplinary team at the Lewis Cancer and Research Pavilion decided to remove Richard's thyroid and lymph nodes in the neck and then treated him with radioiodine therapy. 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
3: That's why I choose to practice at the Lewis Cancer and Research Pavilion at St. Joseph's Candler.
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0: Every morning I'm listening to the best damn morning show, Young Jock in the Streets Morning Takeover. Luda!
1: That's right, Young Jock in the Streets Morning Takeover. Miss Shanika right here. I got Dree Taylor by my side, and we are talking about, man, these grown men, they going at it again. 50 Cent, Rick Ross. Well, 50 Cent just recently spoke out about Courtney Kemp. That was his producing partner in the series Power. And here is what 50 Cent had to say.
2: It got awkward for the writer, for the showrunner, because she felt like it was registering as a 50 Cent show instead of her show. And that turned into, it got weird with her behaviors and the things that was going on behind the scenes with her. And then it also was friction between her and Amari, because he was feeling like he was the lead and the star of the show. So she was having a problem with anybody who was leading the show, because she felt like it was her show.
1: Okay. Mm-hmm. That's not why he got a problem with Courtney, I am very sure. You know, when these men be having this built up anger or whatever with these women. Anyway, mm-hmm. Let's get to Rick Ross. Rick Ross was recently trolled by 50 Cent because of his recent album sales. Well, Ricky Rose woke up on one and had some words to 50 Cent.
3: I want to go viral this morning, so Curtis, I ain't finished with you. I saw you making excuses of why you was kicked off the shows. Blamed it on the black woman. She's the creator. She wrote it. It's her show. Ghost was her show. Kanan was her show. She gave you $3,500 an episode just to do a little post and all that. Be loyal to the black woman the way you are to Eminem.
1: Aww, now that was funny. Dre, what do you think about this situation?
4: I think Rick Ross was upset because he went plastic. His new album, Set in Stone, sold 17,000 to 19,000 units. Mm-hmm. And traditionally, that's 3,800 copies.
1: Oh, wow.
4: So
1: that's terrible. But well, it just sounds like they are using this woman to continue their desired beef between one another. All right. Well, thank you. Thank you so much, Dree Taylor. Coming up, we're going to talk about a lot in this Word on the Streets news. I can't wait to get to it. Singer Ne-Yo has been hit with a lawsuit over his dog. Kevin Hart Company gets shut down. And Pooh Shiesty drops today under Gucci Mane's label. We're going to get into that and so much more in less than 10 minutes.
5: 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It's time to get into sports in the streets with DJ Swin.
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7: Game on the line. King, he's going to step up. Pumps, runs, goal line. Is he in?
6: That's right. That was the Carolina Panthers defeating the Arizona Cardinals 33-30 last night in the 2026 Pro Football Hall of Fame game. Congratulations to these guys being inducted into the Pro Football Hall of Fame.
8: 20 seasons with the New Orleans Saints, the MVP of Super Bowl 44, Drew Brees. Chief Defensive Player of the Year, the Carolina Panthers linebacker Luke Kuechly. An 11-time Pro Bowler. He spent his entire 17-year career with the Arizona Cardinals' Larry Fitzgerald.
6: The next NFL game kicks off Thursday, August 13th at 7 p.m. for the opening slate of Week 2 preseason matchups featuring the Detroit Lions at the Cincinnati Bengals and the Green Bay Packers at the Pittsburgh Steelers. NFL is back, baby! Over in the WNBA, congratulations to Atlanta Dream teammates Angel Reese and Howard. They were named to the 12-player roster for Team USA in the 2026 FIBA Women's Basketball World Cup.
9: Rye and Angel will be representing the USA in the World Cup.
6: And let's talk about the MLB as the Atlanta Braves defeat the Miami Marlins 11-3 last night at Truist Park, securing a 3-game series sweep. That's sports from the streets. I'm DJ Swin. I'm your DJ with the $1 million smile. Go Dawgs. Happy birthday, little Tony. Daddy loves you.
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0: All right, let's get inside this Word on the Streets news. All right, so rapper Pooh Shiesty has announced his album under Gucci Mane's label despite allegedly forcing him to terminate their contract at gunpoint. Well, it's out, and here's a listen.
1: Brr, big brr. Yeah, don't get shot in South Memphis. This ain't no trauma unit, man. Whatever Dirk said, man. Yeah, better play downtown somewhere, man.
0: All right, Pooh Shiesty said on social media, or somebody said it for him, last man breathing out now. All eyes on Shiesty's album today. For entertainment purposes only, big blur. Bad word. Okay, so yeah, it's on Gucci Mane's label, and a lot of people said, man, you are locked up for absolutely nothing. You still signed to the man? Now, that is the big aha. Not a good look at all. So, there's also a trailer out with his teasing of his upcoming album. So, I don't know, you guys. We'll keep you updated about these album sales, because there are a lot of people that still love Pooh Shiesty and his music. But Gucci Mane is going to capitalize off of this, man. Oh, Lord. All right. So, let's talk about this. Wendy Williams, and I just had to definitely shout this out. They're saying that she has documentaries reportedly in the works at Peacock and Netflix in separate projects. Now, Neo, not a good look for the boy. He's been hit with a lawsuit after a delivery driver claims that his dog mauled her on the job. So this delivery driver said that she came to deliver the food. There are documents obtained by TMZ. She was carrying the routine drop off, and the plaintiff claims that the animal launched a surprise attack that left her with serious physical injuries, intense pain, and trauma that extended far beyond a simple scrape. So we'll see how that plays out, but y'all gotta put these dogs up, man, when these folks come to deliver these plates of food. Like, because that is, come on now, you got to keep the people safe. And y'all know y'all be lying about y'all dogs just be playing. Anyway, and in final news, Kevin Hart's company, it's being reported, according to TMZ, once again, despite legal efforts to keep this company open, there was a legal battle with two former employees that was basically handled in a private arbitration, and they're saying that that his company is now shut down. There was just a whole bunch of legal things going on with former employees, budget cuts, and not really being able to keep this expense going. So we're going to keep you up to date. This was just an exclusive, so we have a little information, but we'll get back to you as it becomes available to us. Now, I do have to drop this. Jacquees is going to be here this morning with us, and he has a lot of tea to spill. And one of the big ones is why he is not a part of the R&B tour. Mm-hmm. I can't wait for you guys to hear. That is the Word on the Streets news. I am Miss Shanika. You can follow me at Miss Shanika and follow us at Streets Morning Takeover. And it's all being brought to you by Amy Witherite at 1-800-TRUCK-WRECK. Now, we got this big back to school giveaway coming up. $1,000 could be yours. And to register, all you have to do is go to streets945atl.com. All right? Keep it locked. It's Young Jock in the Streets Morning Takeover.
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0: to do. 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It's Jacquees, and I'm right here with Young Jock in the Streets Morning Takeover.
1: That's right, Young Jock in the Streets Morning Takeover. Miss Shanika right here got Dree Taylor holding me down, and Jacquees will be in the building this morning. So many things that we're going to talk about, like why he isn't a part of the R&B tour. Mm-hmm. And there were some videos floating around of Jacquees that had him in a mermaid tank. So we definitely got to ask about that and his new album that is out right now and so much more. You got to keep it locked. It's Young Jock in the Streets Morning Takeover.
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1: I used to think about immature things. 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Is this really your real phone number?

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0: Check. 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
1: Do I let him bump his gums or get him whacked?
0: Check.
1: Do I take his head off and wear it for fashion?
2: What they do, y'all? Good morning. It's your girl, Prep TV. Every day, I'm listening to the best damn morning show. Gotta stay tapped into the number one morning show in this city. It's Young Jock in the Streets Morning Takeover. Let's go.
3: All right. Young Jock in the Streets Morning Takeover. Miss Shanika right here. Got Dre Taylor by my side.
4: Good morning.
3: And Dre. Jacquees.
4: Yeah, y'all talk to the king of R&B.
3: Yes, the king. You already know. Stop by. And this morning, y'all do not want to miss what is on the way. You know the funny thing I seen his grandfather, Deion Sanders, post him on his page, and he was trying to teach him how to do, maybe he would catch him something like that. But Snow had built it out a little note on it. Like, hold on, granddad, I'm a single first. All right, well, let's get the business, because I want to understand why you ain't a part of the R&B tour.
5: I mean, we just being real.
3: We're being real.
6: We were talking about we was going to be interviewing you. Mm-hmm. And Dej Loaf came into the play. And I was like, man, I wonder if they're going to do some more music.
3: So, y'all got really strong chemistry together.
5: Respect, but I don't have, you know what I'm saying? I don't have to go home to anyone.
3: So, Jacquees, they had sent me a video the other day.
5: Mm-hmm. What are they talking about?
3: Yeah, it scared me because I was like, nah, not my boy.
5: What the hell? What,
3: and then I was like, wait, is he going to come in here in a fish tank?
4: Not mermaid.
3: Jacquees, his album is out now. He has a tour of his own that he is going to be talking about. I love the dynamics of the relationship that he was saying that he had with DeAndre's family, which her father is Deion Sanders. Mm-hmm. And of course, her slew of brothers that she has. And how are those dynamics flowing? All right. So much more coming up next hour. You don't want to miss it, but you already know your favorite part is on the way. What is it, Dre?
4: That date dilemma.
3: You already know date dilemma is on the way. And if you want to get your date delimitated, all you got to do is rock with us at 1-844. For YUNGJOC is Young Jock and the Streets Morning Takeover.
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17: I felt relief the day after the surgery was done. 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
1: Young Jock and the Streets Morning Takeover. If you got a dilemma, they got a dilemma, which means we got a dilemma. It's The Day Dilemma. Who's on the line this morning?
2: What's up? This is EJ.
3: What's up, EJ?
1: How can we help you, brother?
2: Just calling, man. I wanted y'all to talk to my girl, man. We've been dating for about 7-8 months. You know, I take her out. You know, we have a good time when we go out. Thing is, when we go out, you know, I'm paying for everything, which is cool with me. You know, that's what you're supposed to do as a man. You feel me? But, you know, sometimes, you know, when we go out, all nice restaurants don't take her nowhere. You know, I treat her like she need to be treated. You feel me? You know, sometimes that bill be $300-$400. You know, it's fine. It's fine, kind of. It ain't like a broken no shit like that. But,
3: that's a car note.
2: Facts. So, my thing is, man, you know, took me out, man. Man, it went terrible, dog. You know, I ain't even get the order. She took me out, but shoot, it's to the capacity where, you know, you already know what we eating. You know what I'm saying? Like, she cool people, but.
3: So, if everything cool, then why you calling us?
2: Taking advantage of me, dog. You know, I'm about to just let that junk be gone. Let her go on by the business. You feel me? So, man, I figured y'all could talk to her before. You know, okay. I spaz out. I'm trying to be real good and respectful, but
1: don't spaz, bro.
3: Yeah, she ain't penny pitching. She just ain't got it, right?
2: Nah, she got it. Making that bread. You know what I'm saying? I take her out, 5-star restaurant. When we go out, 2.5-star, 3-star.
3: Applebee's.
2: Bad week. Got a 4 for 4. I'm thankful for it. Hey, nigga, come on with it.
3: Pick 5. Pick 5, face ass.
1: But you know, she does make good money.
2: Yeah.
3: Wow.
1: And she still be chumping you off.
4: Well, it ain't chumping off. She just want what she want. And she wants her man to be able to supply a certain amount of things that help accommodate her lifestyle.
3: Yep.
4: I get it.
2: Well, look, I feel like you need to be the same amount of hungry when is you paying for the food.
3: Oh, she ain't even that hungry.
4: Wait a minute, not you measuring food.
3: Yeah, you do. You have to measure character, and you measure character through meals. What do you order when you pay for it, and what do you order when I pay for it? Don't play no games.
1: So, EJ, what's your girl name?
2: Her name, Deja.
1: Let's try to get Deja on the phone, man. We got to get her to get this money right, man. We can't be having you spending all yours, and she won't spend none.
3: Yep.
1: You put your phone on me, we'll cue you in when it's time.
3: He should have took their names into account. Her name is Deja. When they bring the receipt, it's a Deja. He need to do his name, EJ. He need to eject.
5: Hello?
1: Hey, good morning. I'm speaking with Deja, please.
5: Who's this?
1: Hey, look, let me go ahead and tell you what's going on, Deja. You're on the phone with Young Jock, Miss Shanika, and Shout-out with Young Jock in the Streets Morning Takeover, baby.
3: Good morning.
1: Want to get no love
5: back?
1: Okay.
5: I'm saying, like, why y'all calling me?
1: You ain't going to give her no love this morning? We calling your phone, girl?
3: Yeah, the morning show.
5: I'm sorry. Good morning, y'all. Good morning.
3: Smile when you talk, Deja.
1: That money you got, Deja. Deja, we got a segment on our morning show called The Day Dilemma. I think you on it for a fact this morning because good friend EJ called us up. You know EJ?
5: Oh my God.
3: Mm-hmm.
5: What?

0: I mean, yeah, I know EJ, but why is he calling y'all?
1: Well, EJ say y'all been dating.
2: Yep, and y'all go to 5-star restaurants.
0: Mm-hmm.
2: When he
1: pays. Do you like... Exactly, when he pays. I was going to ask if you enjoy y'all dining experience when he takes you out.
0: Yeah, eating good, you know what I mean? Like appetizers, dessert, all of that, drink.
3: Oh, you
0: like,
3: go all out.
0: Yeah, I mean, I'm confused. What's the problem?
2: What part of the 444 was the appetizer and which part is the entree?
0: Nope. Excuse me?
2: Yeah, because he say y'all do all that when he pay. But when you pay, y'all 444 in it. And it's not fair.
0: Okay, well, for one, I'm on a budget. Like, I got things I got to pay for. Like,
1: so is it better? Would it be better if he took you to the same type of restaurants you take him to?
2: Yeah.
0: I mean, he a man. What you mean? Like, he's supposed to be paying for this stuff. Like, for one, it's like he ungrateful or something. Like, I don't got to pay for nothing at all.
2: Jesus.
0: And then for two, he don't pay for nothing. He don't pay for my hair, nails, toes, eyebrows,
3: so
0: nothing.
3: Food.
2: Hell,
0: exactly.
2: Why is he
0: for
2: the
0: food?
2: That Lassa need to have nails.
0: Right, what?
3: And always trying to plant his eggplant in your garden.
1: You lame as hell. Wait, EJ, you on the phone. EJ on the phone. Come here, EJ. Come on, EJ.
4: Yeah, I'm here.
1: We got EJ. Deja. She right though.
0: Yeah, baby.
4: He's
0: low. I ain't
4: going to
0: lie.
4: He's low.
3: Real. Like, this is what I want all my ladies to get across. Stop giving these men something for nothing.
2: We just got these newlyweds together.
1: Hold on, the man on the phone.
3: It's a wrap for me.
0: Hello.
4: All right, man. Look, this is all I'm saying. I have no problem with taking you 5-star restaurants. I enjoy your company. I enjoy your time. My thing is, I expect the same when you take me somewhere. When we go out, I don't need you ordering for me. Hell, I want a drink too. You know what I'm saying? I feel like your son. You ain't even got no kids.
2: It's abuse.
0: You're right. It's a choice. So I feel like you can have choose to pay for yourself. Because for one, you acting like real.
4: I feel like you could choose to just stay the hell home then.
0: You're not being a man for real, first of all, you sound real ungrateful.
3: Okay, well, he can go and get nothing from somebody else.
0: That's what I'm saying. At least I'm paying for something. Like, what are you talking about?
2: $4, 4 for 4, $8, $12.
0: 4 for 4, you get more than 4 for 4. I don't even know why you said that. Like, come on now.
4: I don't want that, man. You good.
0: I'm good, right. First of all, you conversation and stuff, putting our business out there. Like, they be what?
1: Yeah, we talking about your business.
2: Your cheap ass.
1: Yeah.
0: Baby, I make more money than all of y'all.
1: Thank you.
2: Girl, I'm up here with Young Jock. Are you crazy?
1: That's what
0: are you? You don't know who I am. What?
1: Exactly. But your man do it. That's why your ass on the phone.
2: We know you see.
0: Well, maybe I need to date somebody on my level because, baby, you complaining about eating what? Like, come on.
1: What's
0: now,
1: your
0: you
1: level, though? What's your level? I'm just saying,
0: I have goals. I have stuff I have to pay for. He over here spending his money on weed, this, that, and the third. So then you can buy some food. You can spend a little extra money on some food.
2: How many goals you got?
0: Your priorities not even in line. What do you mean? Wow. So, yeah.
1: Wow.
4: You're right. That's why I can't make you my priority, son.
3: What? On behalf of
1: 1-800 Engine the Bethune Law Firm, she ain't gonna get this $100. We gonna hook my boy up with the $100.
2: Yeah, there you go, y'all.
1: And to y'all listeners, if you got a problem with it, call us up and let us know because we want to hear. 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
3: 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Don't do that.
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0: Offset. 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Hey!
1: That's right. You know what it is, Miss Shot Nigga. We got to get right to it this morning, man. EJ's been dating Daisha for about 7-8 months, right? They always eat, and the bills, it usually comes out to about anywhere from $300 to $400. You know how it is. The boy say he is always five-star dining her. But on the flip side, when she takes him out, it ain't the same treatment. He says that it's always the cheap places, and he hardly orders. Now, Daisha also said she's on a budget, but she feels like he is the man. She said he doesn't pay for her nails, hair, brows, anything. So the least he can do is pay for food. And they don't work it out.
2: Wow. Well,
1: You know what, man? I'm a foodie. So mm-hmm. When I eat, I'm going to eat. I'm going to make sure we eat. I try different things. But if I feel like you trying to skip me on the reciprocity.
2: That man know that girl can't afford that stuff, but that's what he introduced to her. So it's their norm.
1: It's not about what she can't afford. She ain't spending no money.
2: Well, that's what he introduced to her, and he kept this up for 7 or 8 months. So that's what she expects of him.
1: Well, we're going to the phone lines. Young Jock in the Streets Morning Takeover. What's your thoughts on this date dilemma?
3: Man, listen, man. We got to start out like this, man. First off, somebody need to go pick up a dictionary and look up the word ungrateful and see what the definition is. Because how am I ungrateful? Because you don't want to spend your money when it's time to go eat. Because it seems like y'all want equality until the bill comes.
1: What?
3: I'm not understanding that. And then Shanika in the back, I love you, Shanika. But you got to stop encouraging this type of behavior with these females. There's going to be a date dilemma every week because somebody out here listening to what you telling them. Hey, the man for the paper? Nah, that is 2026.
4: You're the reason why females get treated like crap. Like, that's crazy. Why you can't treat them? King, if he's taking you to wine and dine to you, but you're going to take him to get both of both. And the words are, why can't he hit the door?
5: I don't know why y'all was trolling that girl. Like, okay, number one, I do not feel like men and women should compare themselves when it comes to how they love in a relationship. I don't know why he's counting her pockets the way he is. If he genuinely cared for her, I don't think it would matter the price. But honestly, I don't know if she really took him to go get a 4 for $4, but I mean, you can have a good meal at Chili's. I mean, I don't know. I'm just hey, good. Bye, y'all.
6: That girl is tripping. That man's trying to take care of her. Give me his number because she don't know what she got, and she needs to do reciprocity.
1: I like a woman like you. What's your name?
6: Denise, economic degree. Yes.
1: Hey, that's what's up, man. Thank you for your call.
7: 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We got more. Plenty more.
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1: I wish you health, physical, mental, emotional, financial, social, and most definitely spiritual.
0: Redefining what it means to be doing woman's work.
2: I would rather have the temporary pain of discomfort than the avoidable pain of regret.
1: But hear me when I say this. Believe in something. Believe in yourself. 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
1: All right, let's get inside this Word on the Streets news. All right, so rapper Pooh Shiesty has announced his album under Gucci Mane's label despite allegedly forcing him to terminate their contract at gunpoint. Well, it's out, and here's a listen.
2: Brr, big brr. Yeah, don't get shot in South Memphis. This ain't no trauma unit, man. Whatever Thirst said, man. Yeah, better play downtown somewhere, man.
1: All right, Pooh Shiesty said on social media, or somebody said it for him, last man breathing out now. All eyes on Shiesty's album today. For entertainment purposes only, big blurred. Bad word. Okay, so yeah, it's on Gucci Mane's label, and a lot of people said, man, you are locked up for absolutely nothing. You still signed to the man? Now, that is the big aha. Not a good look at all. So, there's also a trailer out with his teasing of his upcoming album. So, I don't know, you guys. We'll keep you updated about these album sales because there are a lot of people that still love Pooh Shiesty and his music. But Gucci Mane is going to capitalize off of this man. Oh, Lord. All right. So, let's talk about this. Wendy Williams, and I just had to definitely shout this out. They're saying that she has documentaries reportedly in the works at Peacock and Netflix in separate projects. Now, Neo, not a good look for the boy. He's been hit with a lawsuit after a delivery driver claims that his dog mauled her on the job. So this delivery driver said that she came to deliver the food. There are documents obtained by TMZ. She was carrying the routine drop off, and the plaintiff claims that the animal launched a surprise attack that left her with serious physical injuries, intense pain, and trauma that extended far beyond a simple scrape. So we'll see how that plays out, but y'all gotta put these dogs up, man, when these folks come to deliver these plates of food. Like, because that is, come on now, you got to keep the people safe. And y'all know y'all be lying about y'all dogs just be playing. Anyway, and in final news, Kevin Hart's company, it's being reported, according to TMZ, once again, despite legal efforts to keep this company open, there was a legal battle with two former employees that was basically handled in a private arbitration, and they're saying that that his company is now shut down. There was just a whole bunch of legal things going on with former employees, budget cuts, and not really being able to keep this expense going. So we're going to keep you up to date. This was just an exclusive, so we have a little information, but we'll get back to you as it becomes available to us. Now, I do have to drop this. Jacquees is going to be here this morning with us, and he has a lot of tea to spill. And one of the big ones is why he is not a part of the R&B tour. Mm-hmm. I can't wait for you guys to hear. That is the Word on the Streets news. I am Miss Shiesty. You can follow me at Miss Shiesty and follow us at Streets Morning Takeover. And it's all being brought to you by Amy Witherite at 1-800-TRUCK-WRECK. Now, we got this big back to school giveaway coming up. $1,000 could be yours. And to register, all you have to do is go to Streets 945 ATL.com.

0: Friday. You know how they go, man. It's just, we gonna do what we gonna do. This morning, man, Jacquees, we got him in the building, man. We gonna find out everything he got going on, man, coming up shortly. Also, want to know who he got issues with. Is there a little beef brewing? I don't know. We'll find out shortly. Make sure you tune in, tap in, keep it locked. Young Jock in the Streets Morning Takeover.
1: Let's go.
2: Like you out of control. Mm-hmm. That thing to your throat gets sore. Bend it on down, put your face on the floor. That to your legs can't stand. High freak with the word in the hand.

0: What it do, gang? We back at it. Your favorite cousins checking in. Young JLC. What up, Miss Shanika?
1: What up? Good morning.
0: Hey, man. It is Young Jock in the Streets morning. Take over this morning. We got a special guest in the building. We talking about the King R&B.
1: Yes, ladies and gentlemen. Yeah.
0: Mr. Jacquees.
2: Yes,
0: in the building. Yes, I even put a Mr. on that. Mr. King of R&B. Jacquees. What's up, baby?
2: What's up, my brother?
0: What it do? How you feeling?
2: What's up, Shout? I'm good, man.
0: Man.
2: Yeah, good morning.
1: You are a father now.
2: Yeah, father.
1: Congratulations.
2: Thank you. I appreciate it. I'm good. I'm feeling blessed. Fatherhood is lit. You know what I'm saying? Shout out to my baby Snow. My son, his birthday Sunday, he'll be 2 years old.
1: Big Leo energy.
2: Yeah, he a Leo. So it's just been lit, you know, balancing fatherhood and my career and everything. It's been lit, though. It ain't been hard to adjust to nothing.
1: You know the funny thing I seen his grandfather, Deion Sanders, post him on his page, and he was trying to teach him how to do, maybe he was catching something like that, but Snow had belted out a little note on it. Like, hold on, granddad, I was single first.
0: It's funny you said that, because ain't no shame at all. I was just saying, it was funny. He was like, yeah, you know, we throw the football. You know, we're going to throw the football around.
1: Yeah,
0: I'm just saying. But when he said, yeah, you know, we're going to throw the football. Like, it's like that because given. I peed.
2: Oh, yeah. You know, we're going to try to, you know, hit on everything.
0: I was just going to ask you, what's the camaraderie like with the bros?
2: I mean, I rock with them. Yeah, okay. They the little bros. You know, I'm older than them boys. You know what I'm saying? Yeah. So it's like, they the little bros. They been the little bros. I'm proud of what they doing. You know what I'm saying? Yeah. Like, I watch football. I can't wait for football season. I want to see what Shador going to do. You know what I'm saying? I'm rooting for him. That day over there, Bucky, that's my dog. Yeah. You know what I'm saying?
1: I love that, and I love the fact that post that I was talking about with Deion Sanders, I seen you liked it and you commented, and I was like, he's making a conscious effort to keep it cool on this side.
2: Oh, no, we cool.
1: That's what kids need.
2: Oh, yeah, my baby, yeah, he good. He got some great men in his life, you know, not just me as his father. You know, he got a lot of other great examples, too, and I'm thankful for that.
1: All right, well, let's get the business, because I want to understand why you ain't a part of the R&B tour.
2: Did I want to be on the R&B tour? Of course that would have been dope, but you know, I don't think I would have been singing background like Mario, you know what I'm saying, and Tank and all that stuff, you know what I'm saying. I would have wanted to hold my own, you know what I'm saying, but shout out to them, you know what I'm saying.
0: Stop, cut it out, because people gonna try to spin that like it was a diss.
2: I just wouldn't be doing it, because she was like, why you not on the R&B tour, and I'm like, the guys that's on there are singing background. Shout out to them, you know what I'm saying? Yeah. But I wouldn't be doing that.
0: That's why I said, because see, not saying you, but the world would be like, whoa, because even,
2: I mean, we just being real. I know, you know what I'm saying?
1: We are being real. He don't want to say background.
2: CB is my big brother. Like, he loves me in real life. Yeah. That's my real brother. You know what I'm saying? I wouldn't be doing that.
1: So are they like harmonizing? And
2: I don't know. I just seen them up there singing background.
0: They doing what they do, man. Like,
2: I ain't singing background. I'm on my own slap.
1: They did not leave Jacquees off bad and bougie.
2: Nah, you can't.
0: But you know what? Hey, respectfully, though.
2: Respect, though. And Tank, my dog. Yeah, Eric Dellinger, my dog.
0: I mean, it's nothing wrong with being honest. I mean,
2: oh, yeah.
0: Hey, guess what? I mean,
2: I let him know.
0: Yeah.
2: Yeah, I'm going to the show as a fan. Hopefully, they call me out of crap. You know what I'm saying?
0: So, all right, let's go back to it. New music.
2: Yeah, Mood 2, man. A new album. I just dropped Friday.
0: Lick Back.
2: Yes, sir. Shout out to Juvenile. For the song, I made the song a few years back. And I probably made the song in 2023. And when I made the song, I'm like, Juvenile would be perfect for it. So, of course, I put it in a tuck. I knew it was going to be on the album. You know, Juvie, he killed it, bro. You know, he just been supporting it. You know, but he been supporting me since day one. You know, when I signed the Cash Money. So, it was easy.
0: Good, man. I'm happy for that, man.
2: Thank
0: can
2: you,
0: we
2: bro.
0: Play it? Can we get into it?
2: Oh, yeah, man. Let's get into Lick Back, man. You know what I'm saying?
0: Lick Back. What a song, yeah.
2: Come on,
0: on the spot, right?

0: some money in a way.
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Call us up right now, man. Make sure our niggas say she getting it away this morning, man. Just call and win. The money. Keep it locked. Young Jock in the street. Morning takeover.

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3: Young Jock in the Streets Morning Takeover. What's your name?
4: It's Sterling.
3: Sterling. Are you smarter than Young Jock?
4: I believe so. Every morning I be.
3: Oh, okay. So you, okay. You know what? I'm going to just turn you over to Mr. I don't got nothing else to say to you. I'm just about to win.
4: We're going to see.
5: All right. What's your name?
4: Sterling.
5: All right, Sterling. You have 10 seconds to answer each question. The first person to get all three questions correctly will be the winner. You guys cannot answer each other's questions, and you cannot answer the question after your 10 seconds is up, or you will be disqualified, okay?
4: All right,
5: Sterling. Here is the first question. Who holds the title of top scorer of all time in the NCAA Division I basketball? Is it Pete Maravich, B, Caitlin Clark, C, Michael Jordan, or D, Steph Curry?
4: Caitlin Clark.
5: You are correct. Young Jack,
3: mm-hmm.
5: Where in the human body is the smallest bone located? Is it A, your pinky finger, B, your ear, C, your pinky toe, or D, your nose?
6: Three.
3: Ear.
7: Two.
5: You're correct. Wow. All right. Sterling, which U.S. president is featured on the $2 bill? Is it A, George Washington, B, Abraham Lincoln, C, Thomas Edison, or D, Thomas Jefferson?
4: D, Thomas Jefferson.
5: That's your final answer?
4: That's my final answer.
5: You are correct. Okie dokie. Young Jack.
3: Yes.
5: What is the deadliest mammal? Is it A, a lion, B, a hippo, C, a tiger, or D, elephant?
3: Elephant.
5: Frankly, my dear, you are incorrect.
3: I know.
5: All right, Sterling. What is the deadliest mammal? Is it A, a lion, B, a hippo, C, a tiger, or D, a elephant?
4: Hippo.
5: Is that your final answer?
4: Final.
5: All right, you are absolutely correct, and you are the winner.
3: Hey,
4: that's what every morning I be with.
3: Congratulations, my boy. Let you have that one.
4: Yes, sir.
3: I had to go ahead and let you have that one, man. But you know what? I'm happy that you got it, because that's the whole concept for y'all to get the shmoney. Hey, you got any shout-outs you want to give out?
4: Yeah, I did
3: want
4: to shout-out the whole Southside, California.
3: Straight like that, you know what I'm saying? Forever long live the Southside.
4: For sure.
3: Stay on the line, my boy. Hold on right quick. We'll get you in for it.
4: Yes,
0: test your wits. Test your knowledge for cash and prizes.
1: Taking the game, the game's mine.
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0: Hey, what it do? It's your boy Jacquees. Every weekday from 6 a.m. to 10 a.m., I'm listening to the best damn morning show. It's Jacquees, and I'm right here with Young Jock in the Streets Morning Takeover.
1: What it do, gang? We back at it. Your favorite cousins checking in, Young JLC. What up, Miss Shanique?
2: What up? Good morning.
1: Hey, man. It is Young Jock in the Streets Morning Takeover this morning. We got a special guest in the building. We talking about the King R&B.
2: Yes, ladies and gentlemen. Yeah.
1: Mr. Jacquees.
3: Yes, sir.
1: In the building. Something else we was talking about. We was listening to a playlist the other day, and we were talking about we was going to be interviewing you. Mm-hmm. And Dej Loaf came into the play, and I was like, man, I wonder if they're going to do some more music.
0: Oh, yeah. We got some songs on my phone that ain't out. And last year, we dropped F for Friend Zone 2. That was our second project. You know what I'm saying? We went on tour. We sold out every date. Shout out to Live Nation. Shout out to all the fans that came out. And so, yeah, I think me and Dej, we're going to put out some more music for sure. Like I said, these songs I got in my phone that we ain't dropped, crazy. So,
2: y'all got really strong chemistry together.
0: Nah, thank you.
2: Y'all sold it to me. I can see how people could be mad.
0: But it's really special, though, how we record our music, though. I ain't going to lie. Like, it's so easy. Like, and it's really like, it just go together.
1: So, right? Are you single now before I ask
0: this? Yeah, yeah.
1: Okay,
0: yeah.
1: So will this be different?
0: Well, I feel like it'll be different this go around probably because I am single. You know what I'm saying? So it won't be like trying to respect nothing. You know what I'm saying? Like, it'll just be like,
1: hey,
0: you know,
1: man,
0: I'm doing what I'm doing.
1: Smile, so you ain't gonna try to respect none of the
2: niggas.
0: I'm just saying, I don't have a, you know what I'm saying? I will always respect what I have to respect, but I don't have, you know what I'm saying? I don't have to go home to anyone. You know, I don't have nothing at home that I have to protect. You know what I'm saying? It's like I could just go.
1: You
0: just
1: protect the one you're in the studio with.
0: I mean, I can protect myself. You know what I'm saying? That's what I can do.
2: All right.
0: They go make some great music.
1: I love that.
2: All right, so Jacquees, they had sent me a video the other day.
0: Mm-hmm. What they talking about?
2: Yeah, it scared me because I was like, nah, not my boy.
0: What the hell? What,
2: and then I was like, wait, is he going to come in here in a fish tank?
1: Oh my God.
0: Oh, shout out, you crazy. She's talking about the viral video.
2: I just know what's going on. What is happening here?
0: That ain't me, shout out.
2: Why he look like you?
0: Because somebody probably had that. My folk told me the other day that it was AI.
1: So on good.
2: When I seen it,
0: When I seen it, I told my partner, I said, squint. It kind of do look like me if you squint. If you squint your eyes, it do. But I don't know.
1: When I saw it, I was like, because, you know, they've been doing, what is that down there? What did it go? Orlando. What is that?
0: SeaWorld.
1: Yeah. So I was like, dang, Queen of Pool. No, I was like, no, wait.
0: He said, Queen of Pool, one at SeaWorld.
2: A man is not supposed to be a mermaid.
0: Nah, you know I ain't pulling that one.
1: But I ain't even see the tail at first. I just saw the face. And I was like, that's not Jacquees, because then they got your real face. And I'm like, that's Queen. I'm like, dang. Then I saw the little tail. I'm like, nah, bro, he ain't do no murder.
0: Nah, and that jury went there. So they knew
1: that. That jury went there.
0: I'm like, nah.
1: Jury looked clean, though.
0: Then he had the glasses on. Like, man, I'm like, nah. But it was funny, though. I reposted it. It's on my Twitter
2: right now.
0: Nah, I be like jokes. You know what I'm saying?
1: Yeah, online,
0: don't be
1: a mermaid.
0: I don't be mad about the jokes online.
2: Dude.
1: Yeah, man, we definitely appreciate you. The new single, again, Lick Back.
0: Lick Back with Juvenile.
1: Album.
0: Mood too.
2: Tour
0: us over them, livenation.com.
1: August 17th,
0: me and my brother K Camp. You know what I'm saying?
1: Hey man, we definitely appreciate you, man.
0: I appreciate y'all.
1: My brother.
0: Had a good time.
2: Thank you for coming.
0: Oh yeah, hold on right quick. I gotta shout out my artist.
1: Yeah. Let's do that.
0: Young brother Tyler Watts.
4: What's up? How y'all doing? My name is Tyler Watts, man. Signed to Jacquees FIB Records, man. What's up?
2: So what you do? You sing, you rap?
4: Yeah, I sing. I'm an R&B artist. I'm on his project, Mood too. I'm gonna cut him off.
2: We need one, two notes right quick.
4: I got you.
2: Stay ready.
4: You might.

0: your friend through. Yeah, yeah, it's Young Jock in the Streets, more than a takeover. It's time to get into sports in the streets with DJ Swin.
1: Everybody listen to this.
2: Game on the line. King, he's going to step up. Pumps, runs, goal line. Is he in? Yes! Carolina wins!
1: Right, that was the Carolina Panthers defeating the Arizona Cardinals 33-30 last night in the 2026 Pro Football Hall of Fame game. Congratulations to these guys being inducted into the Pro Football Hall of Fame.
2: 20 seasons with the New Orleans Saints, the MVP of Super Bowl 44, Drew Brees, Chief Defensive Player of the Year, the Carolina Panthers, linebacker Luke Kuechly, an 11-time Pro Bowler. He spent his entire 17-year career with the Arizona Cardinals, Larry Fitzgerald.
1: The next NFL game kicks off Thursday, August 13th at 7 p.m. for the opening slate of Week 2 preseason matchups featuring the Detroit Lions at the Cincinnati Bengals and the Green Bay Packers at the Pittsburgh Steelers. NFL is back, baby! Over in the WNBA, congratulations to Atlanta Dream teammates Angel Reese and Howard. They were named to the 12-player roster for Team USA in the 2026 FIBA Women's Basketball World Cup.
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1: Now let's talk about the MLB as the Atlanta Braves defeat the Miami Marlins 11-3 last night at Truist Park, securing a three-game series sweep. That's sports from the streets. I'm DJ Swin. I'm your DJ with the million-dollar smile. Go Dogs. Happy birthday, little Tony. Daddy loves you.
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All right, let's get inside this Word on the Streets news. All right, so rapper Pooh Shiesty has announced his album under Gucci Mane's label despite allegedly forcing him to terminate their contract at gunpoint. Well, it's out, and here's a listen.

0: somewhere, man.
1: All right. Pusha T said on social media, or somebody said it for him, last man breathing out now. All eyes on Shy's album today. For entertainment purposes only. Big blurred. Bad word. Okay, so yeah, it's on Gucci Mane's label, and a lot of people said, man, you are locked up for absolutely nothing. You still signed to the man? Now, that is the big aha. Not a good look at all. So, there's also a trailer out with his teasing of his upcoming album. So, I don't know, you guys. We'll keep you updated about these album sales, because there are a lot of people that still love Pusha T and his music. But Gucci Mane is going to capitalize off of this, man. Oh, Lord. All right. So, let's talk about this. Wendy Williams, and I just had to definitely shout this out. They're saying that she has documentaries reportedly in the works at Peacock and Netflix in separate projects. Now, Neo, not a good look for the boy. He's been hit with a lawsuit after a delivery driver claims that his dog mauled her on the job. So this delivery driver said that she came to deliver the food. There are documents obtained by TMZ. She was carrying the routine drop off, and the plaintiff claims that the animal launched a surprise attack that left her with serious physical injuries, intense pain, and trauma that extended far beyond a simple scrape. So we'll see how that plays out, but y'all gotta put these dogs up, man, when these folks come to deliver these plates of food. Like, because that is, come on now, you got to keep the people safe. And y'all know y'all be lying about y'all dogs just be playing. Anyway, and in final news, Kevin Hart's company, it's being reported, according to TMZ, once again, despite legal efforts to keep this company open, there was a legal battle with two former employees that was basically handled in a private arbitration, and they're saying that that his company is now shut down. There was just a whole bunch of legal things going on with former employees, budget cuts, and not really being able to keep this expense going. So we're going to keep you up to date. This was just an exclusive, so we have a little information, but we'll get back to you as it becomes available to us. Now, I do have to drop this. Jacquees is going to be here this morning with us, and he has a lot of tea to spill. And one of the big ones is why he is not a part of the R&B tour. I can't wait for you guys to hear. That is the Word on the Streets news. I am Mishanika. You can follow me at Mishanika and follow us at Streets Morning Takeover. And it's all being brought to you by Amy Witherite at 1-800-TRUCK-WRECK. Now, we got this big back to school giveaway coming up. $1,000 could be yours. And to register, all you have to do is go to streets945atl.com. All right?
2: 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The all new Takeover Mix, Monday through Friday. 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Hey, coming up right now, the Takeover Mix with my dog, DJ Swin, right here on Young Jock in the Street.

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5: Yes, this is Ree. Okay, so my question is, I've been with my spouse for 6 years. Well, not my spouse, but it's like we've been together for so long. But we've been together for 6 years, and my only problem is he works hard, he pays bills, he do everything. But this Instagram thing, he constantly in women's inboxes, shooting hearts to them, or just saying you're really beautiful. And I feel like that's wrong and disrespectful. And he shouldn't be doing it. And he's like, well, it's not nothing but Instagram. I don't see any of these women. And I'm like, okay, are you waiting for the women to say that they want to be with you? Or can y'all link up and something happens that shouldn't happen? I just feel like they're disrespectful. You can like a woman picture, but you shouldn't be going into her inbox.
3: Let me ask you a question. How long y'all been living together?
5: We've been living together for 6 years, but we've actually been together for 10 years on and off.
3: Okay, y'all been living together for 6 years. When y'all came together, mm-hmm. who housed the name in?
5: It's in my name.
3: It's in your name. Okay. He got good credit?
5: It's okay. Mine is a little better. He pays the bills.
3: See, here's the thing. You know, we can't compartmentalize the task and duties of a relationship. You can't just say, well, I mean, I do pay the bills and I do that, but I don't do that. You know, somewhere in your checklist, you have to have a contingency program. You understand what I'm saying? You can't just be like, oh, okay, well, he do pay the bills. Because that's what you led with. He paid the bills, got a really good job, he paid the bills. Okay, but it sounds like the level of comfortability is so high that there's no fear of loss. There's no fear of losing you. He's comfortable there. Guess what? It ain't in his name. He don't mind paying the bills. It's y'all's, but it's yours for real. Because he don't own it. He's just paying bills there.
5: But see, I could pay it on my own.
3: I'm sure you can. But here's what you're going to have to do. You're going to have to say, baby, let me see your DM and you see mine. Mm-hmm. You're going to have to compare that. Or you're going to have to say, man, you're going to meet. I met some really cool guys today. Start telling them about the people you met in your DM. You get what I'm saying?
5: Okay.
3: Now, I ain't trying to start no problem. But see,
5: but if
3: you feel like it's going to be a problem to do that, then that means that y'all playing on an uneven field. He can do it, but you can't. And a lot of times, that's where we mess up. So you start doing it too and see if it helps your relationship. Because him doing that, that may be the reason he paying your bills. I know it sounds stupid, but that's what I'm trying to say. Don't keep playing yourself. I mean, at the end of the day, y'all been together on and off for 10 years.
5: And I have said something to him about this. And for the last 2 years, I thought everything was fine. And now I come to see that's what he's still doing. And like I said, you can like somebody's picture, but why are you going so personal into their inbox?
3: I just gave you the best advice, I mean, that I could give you right now in the short amount of time we had. Do the same thing and see how it feels and record it. But read out some of them real DMs. Don't play. Read out some of the real some of the real ish, all right? That's the Love Doc Jock. Thank you, baby.
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0: What up, y'all? It's your girl Salt from Salt and Pepper, and I'm chilling with Young Jock in the Streets Morning Takeover.
1: That's right, that's right. Hey, man. Hey, man. Say, man. Miss Shanika.
2: Yes.
1: It's a beautiful day around the way. I got to just shout out a few people real quick before I even tell you what's going on. Man, first and foremost, shout out to the city of South Fulton. I just want to get this over with, man. I didn't mean to say over with. I want to get this out. I have to get it over with because I got to say it. Shouts out to them for having such an amazing, remarkable community event, National Night Out, man. To see so many people come out and support a city. I know a lot of people be scared to deal with the police, but shouts out to the South Fulton Police Department who came out and made sure the event was a success. They actually put it on. And shouts out to Pastor Creflo Dollar and his entire congregation and, you know, for allowing, you know, the city to use the grounds of the church.
2: That's right. What up, Jeremy Dollar? You know, I got to shout out to my people. A1 Day One.
1: Jeremy said, "What's Shy at?" I said, "Man, Shy." I said, "Shy is in the middle of some media controversy.
2: He may be Creflo's son, but he with it too."
1: Yeah. He say, "Tell her, call me." I said, "Man, we just going to send some prayers, but everything going to be all right." But Shy, what you got going on, guys?
2: All right. Well, this just happened, I guess, within the past week and a half. Mm-hmm. But it weighed heavily on me. And I just wanted to send my prayers and condolences to two women that actually I feel like paved the way for me and my radio journey. But I want to say long live Miss Jetta, Miss Dupree Jones. She passed away at age 73. And I want to send my condolences to pioneering entertainment journalist, Miss Flo Anthony. She passed away at 74. So my prayers and condolences. If you guys don't know who these women are, please look them up. They really did it at a time that a lot of, you know, black media really weren't getting attention. So
1: they probably exist.
2: Love to them.
1: Now, Jacquees, why you crazy? That boy, shout out to that boy Jacquees, man. I can't, you know what? Now, they going to say, every time somebody come up here, something get started, Miss Shanika.
2: No.
1: I'm saying, because Jacquees.
2: We didn't start anything. Here's the thing. We're going to ask. I felt like I needed to know Jacquees, somebody that we've known since he was up and coming, 16, you know, years
1: 16.
2: Old, out here singing. I knew him when he was around 16, but seeing him out here singing,
1: yeah.
2: I mean, he's been the same size, so... My bad. He was the same height, same size. But anyway, but I really felt like this is an incredible opportunity. This R&B tour, I know his album just dropped. So why aren't you a part of the R&B tour? You call yourself the king of R&B. And I know at one point you and Chris Brown were in talks. You came under his tutelage.
1: Right.
2: How come you're not a part of the movement? And so I did not expect for that answer to be as wild as it was.
1: We simply asked him, Jacquees, you know, why weren't you on the Usher and Chris Brown tour?
2: Yes.
1: And he said, oh, because I ain't no background singer. And I kind of was going to let it fly by, but he said and looked me in the eye strong.
2: Mm-hmm.
1: So strong, I was like, dang, is Tank a background singer?
2: Yeah.
1: Is Mario considered a background singer?
2: And Eric, too.
1: And Eric and all these my bros. And you know, Queen my bro too. So I was like, wait a minute. Now this is not finna happen 3 days in a row. So if there's anything going on with Jacquees and the new super group with Tank, Mario, and Eric Bellinger, man, we just want y'all to know we ain't had nothing to do with it. All we did was ask a simple question. So it's love. We cleared that.
2: Yes. I think so.
1: Yeah, it's time for the day dilemma. You think it get crazy around here? Wait till you get a load of this. Keep it locked. Young Jack in the Streets Morning Takeover.

0: thinking about is you. 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
1: Young Jack and the Streets Morning Takeover. If you got a dilemma, they got a dilemma, which means we got a dilemma. It's The Day Dilemma. Who's on the line this morning?
2: What's up? This is EJ.
3: Erskine Jerk.
1: How can we help you, brother?
2: Just calling, man. I wanted y'all to talk to my girl, man. We've been dating for about 7-8 months. You know, I take her out. You know, we have a good time when we go out. Thing is, when we go out, you know, I'm paying for everything, which is cool with me. You know, that's what you're supposed to do as a man. You feel me?

0: nice restaurants. I don't take them nowhere. You know, I treat her like she need to be treated. You feel me? You know, sometimes that bill be $300-$400. You know, it's fine. It's fine, kind of. It ain't like a broken no shit like that. But,
1: that's a car note.
0: Facts. So my thing is, man, you know, took me out, man. Man, it went terrible, dog. You know, I ain't even get the order. She took me out, but shoot, it's to the capacity where, you know, you already know what we eating. You know what I'm saying? Like, she cool people, but.
1: So if everything cool, then why you calling us?
0: Taking advantage of me, dog. You know, I'm about to just let that junk be gone. Let her go on by the business. You feel me? So, man, I figured y'all could talk to her. Folk, you know, okay. I spaz out. I'm trying to be real good and respectful, but
2: don't spaz, bro.
1: Yeah, she ain't penny pitching. She just ain't got it, right?
0: Nah, she got it. Making that bread. You know what I'm saying? I take her out, 5-star restaurant. When we go out, 2.5-star, 3-star.
1: Applebee's.
0: Bad week. Got a 4 for 4. I'm thankful for it. Hey, nigga, come on with it.
1: pick five face ass.
2: But you know, so she does make good money.
0: Yeah.
1: Wow.
2: And she still be chumping you off.
3: Well, it ain't chumping off. She just want what she want. And she wants her man to be able to supply a certain amount of things that help accommodate her lifestyle.
1: Yeah.
3: I get it.
0: Well, look, I feel like you need to be the same amount of hungry when is you paying for the food.
1: Oh, she ain't even that hungry.
3: Wait a minute, not you measuring food.
1: Yeah, you do. You have to measure character, and you measure character through meals. What do you order when you pay for it, and what do you order when I pay for it? Don't play no games.
2: So, EJ, what's your girl name?
0: Her name Deja.
2: Let's try to get Deja on the phone, man. We got to get her to get this money right, man. We can't be having you spending all yours and she won't spend none.
1: Yep.
2: Put your phone on me. We'll cue you in when it's time.
1: He should have took their names into account. Her name is Deja. When they bring the receipt, it a Deja. He need to do his name, EJ. He need to eject.
4: Hello?
2: Hey, good morning. I'll speak with Deja, please.
4: Who's this?
2: Hey, look, let me go ahead and tell you what's going on, Deja. You on the phone with Young Jock, me and Shanika, and Shouta. Young Jock in the streets, morning. Take over, baby.
1: Good morning.
2: Wanna get no love?
4: Okay.
2: Okay.
4: I'm saying, like, why y'all calling me?
2: You ain't gonna give her no love this morning. We calling your phone, girl.
1: Yep, the morning show.
4: I'm sorry. Good morning, y'all. Good morning.
1: Smile when you talk, Deja.
2: That money you got, Deja. Deja, we got a segment on our morning show called The Date Dilemma. I think you on it for a fact this morning because good brother, good friend, EJ called us up. You know EJ?
4: Oh, my God.
1: Mm-hmm.
4: What? I mean, yeah, I know EJ, but why is he calling y'all?
2: Well, EJ say y'all been dating.
1: Yep, and y'all go to 5-star mm-hmm. restaurants.
4: Mm-hmm.
1: When he
2: pays. Do you like... Exactly, when he pays. I was going to ask if you enjoy y'all dining experience when he takes you out.
4: Yeah, eating good, you know what I mean? Like appetizers, dessert, all of that drink.
3: Oh, you
4: like,
3: go all out?
4: Yeah, I mean, I'm confused. What's the problem?
1: What part of the 444 was the appetizer and which part is the entree?
4: Excuse me?
1: Yeah, because he say y'all do all that when he pay. But when you pay, y'all 444 in it. And it's not fair.
4: Okay, well, for one, I'm on a budget. Like, I got things I got to pay for. Like,
2: so is it would it be better if he took you to the same type of restaurants you take him to?
1: Yeah.
4: I mean, he a man. What you mean? Like, he's supposed to be paying for this stuff. Like, for one, it's like he ungrateful or something. Like, I don't got to pay for nothing at all.
1: Jesus.
4: And then for two, he don't pay for nothing. He don't pay for my hair, nails, toes, eyebrows,
3: so
4: none of that.
3: For the food.
1: Hell,
3: you're
1: what
3: actually
1: is he
3: for
1: the food? That lobster need to have nails.
4: Right, what?
3: And always trying to plant his eggplant in your garden.
2: You lame as hell. EJ, you on the phone. EJ on the phone. Come here, EJ. Come on, EJ.
0: Yeah, I'm here.
2: We got EJ. Deja. She right there.
4: Yeah, baby.
0: He's
4: low. I ain't gonna lie.
0: He's low.
3: Real. Like, this is what I want all my ladies to get across. Stop giving these men something for nothing.
1: We just got these newlyweds together.
2: Hold on, the man on the phone.
3: It's a wrap for me.
4: Hello.
0: Alright, man, look, this is all I'm saying. I have no problem with taking you 5-star restaurants. I enjoy your company. I enjoy your time. My thing is, I expect the same when you take me somewhere. When we go out, I don't need you ordering for me. Hell, I want a drink too. You know what I'm saying? I feel like your son. You ain't even got no kids.
2: It's abuse.
4: You right, it's a choice. So I feel like you can have choose to pay for yourself, cause for one, you acting like real bad.
0: Well, I feel like you could choose to just stay the hell home then.
4: You're not being a man for real. First of all, you sound real ungrateful.
3: Okay, well, he can go and get nothing from somebody else.
4: Exactly. That's what I'm saying.

0: he's not paying for something, like, what are you talking about?
1: $4, 4 for 4, $8, $12.
0: Oh, 4 for 4? You get more than 4 for 4. I don't even know why you said that. Like, come on now.
2: I don't want that, man. You good.
0: I'm good, right. First of all, you conversation and stuff in our business out there. Like, they be what?
3: Yeah, we talking about your business.
1: Your cheap ass.
3: Yeah.
0: My cheap ass. Yeah, baby, I make more money than all of y'all.
3: We know, girl.
1: I'm up here with Young Jock. Are you crazy?
3: That's what
0: I'm
3: Are you?
0: You don't know who I am. What?
3: Exactly. But your man do it. That's why your ass on the phone.
1: We know you see.
0: Well, maybe
1: again.
0: I need to date somebody on my level because, baby, you complaining about eating what? Like, come on.
3: What's
0: now.
3: Your
0: you
3: level, though? What's your level? You ain't.
0: I'm
3: you
0: just saying, I have goals. I have stuff I have to pay for. He over here spending his money on weed, this, that, and the third. So then you can buy some food. You can spend a little extra money on some food.
1: But how many goals
0: like,
1: you got?
0: Your priorities not even in line. What do you mean? Wow. So, yeah.
2: Wow. You're right. That's why I can't make you my priority, son.
4: Go Well, go make your homeboy your priority.
3: On behalf
4: of you, need people being it too.
3: Man, on behalf
4: of my job.
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1: you deserve
3: it. 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Again, that's 1-844-986-4562. Kick to the curb, but she don't want to pay for
4: that. Don't do that.
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0: Boy Offset. Every weekday from 6 a.m. to 10 a.m., I'm listening to the best damn morning show, Young Jock and the Streets Morning Takeover. Hey!
1: Yes, sir. Yes, sir. We back at it, man. Hey, look here. Y'all calling up here trying to get mad at me and shouting. We is not dissing Uber drivers or Lyft drivers. Cut it out.
2: You mad at me, too.
1: Well, I mean, definitely. We not clowning nobody. I'm going to keep it 100 with you. Listen, if you had to hustle and get a job, I would tell you to go do an Uber and Lyft job quick. At least you ain't got nobody staring at you, telling you what to do, when to do it, how to do it. You ain't doing your job right. You get to take it, choose your hours and all that. How
2: about well,
1: that?
2: I endorsed Uber for a year. And I remember doing the reads, and it was specifically promoted as a side gig. If you want to make extra money in this economy, sign up for Uber. But the fact that this man is saying how much he makes and feels like it is enough is concerning to me, especially he doesn't have any more plans.
1: So let's get into it. Erica and her dude, Will, this is who we're talking about.

0: And Saturday is the biggest boss in the game, Ricky Rose. And every day we listen to the best damn morning show. You got to stay tapped into the number one morning show in the city, you heard? It's Young Jock in the Streets Morning Takeover. Huh.
1: Yeah, man, we got to get up out of here. Miss Shanika, we're going to have to answer some phone calls in a little while. Probably about another 15, 20 minutes. People be calling me from the West Coast.
2: Mm-hmm.
1: Chris Brown might hit us. Eric Bellinger might hit us. Mario might hit us. I know Tank gonna hit me. Dog. Because Jacquees said, look, you asked him a question. He said, why you ain't on the R&B tour if you the king of R&B? He said, because the king of R&B ain't no background singer. I said, oh, wait a minute. I didn't know this is what was going on there. I thought you was coming to promote the album today, and that's what he's doing. The new album is on the way, man. Shouts out to my boy.
2: Y'all don't know Jock be starting stuff.
1: Stop that. I ain't
2: Young
1: starting
2: Young
1: Jock
2: be starring stuff.
1: I do not. I just was. You asked
2: Well, at least it's with guys this time.
1: What?
2: That you starting this
1: time. I didn't start nothing. Listen, man. It is a beautiful day around
2: whole
1: the
2: whole time I ask both questions.
1: Yeah, you just be starting stuff without even trying.
2: All right.
1: Go ahead and close it out.
2: So, I just want to reiterate that about Jaden Williams, the mayor of Stockbridge. We definitely have to speak about that. Well, he is being reviewed there. They actually are accusing him of financial misuse. Also, they are accusing him of sexual misconduct. And there is a hearing that will be held on August the 15th. By council. Now, I don't know if Saturday meetings and get together, so I don't know if that's a typo, but that is what is being said.
1: Mm.
2: All right. And I also want to say that tonight I am doing a Leo celebration at Lotus Lounge in the ATL. It's going to be star studded and we're going to be up through there. So if you want to come and you want to hang out, that's what it is. What up, Biddy Barnes?
1: Can I come through?
2: Nope.
1: Damn. Hey, man, we about to get out of here. On this day in 2025, that's right, my player partner, Baby, Sir Baby, Antonio Williams Swinson, a.k.a. Lil Tony, was born.
2: Amen.
1: Happy birthday, my boy.
2: Leo season.
1: You finally made it. 365 days. You got a long way to go, bro.
2: I'm going to send them 5 bottles.
1: Yeah, similar. Keep it locked, man. Young Jock in the Streets Morning Takeover.
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Isaiah Rashad, same ish, right here on the new home for the Streets Morning Takeover, E93. 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This is for parents to sign up. This is also for teachers. Teachers, you can sign up as well. I said that.

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It's Rod Obvious right here on the new home for the Streets Morning Takeover, E93. Today's quick question. James Weldon Johnson wrote what anthem? James Weldon Johnson.

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0: 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On top of our game is...
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0: you a 10. Girl, you a 10, girl, you a 10, girl, you a 10. 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
1: Skilla Baby, Bryson Tiller. It's Face Card right here on the new home for the Streets Morning Takeover, E93. So make sure you mark your calendars. 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Back to school pool party going down at Louetta Moore Park. That's in Statesboro. And it's going to be on August 8th. That is this Saturday. That's tomorrow. It's tomorrow. They'll be giving away food, music, and school supplies and free haircuts. This is going to be a whole lituation. Good vibes, fun in the sun. 6 to 8, please make sure you pull up.

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Beyonce Morning Dew right here on the new home for the Streets Morning Takeover, E93. You remember MySpace? Baby, MySpace was the ish. The owners of MySpace, they're saying they're trying to make a comeback. They've been trying, actually, a few times.

0: focused on algorithms, which please do, because you know what? Side note, I used to love Facebook because Facebook was people you went to school with, who you was in elementary with, your old teachers, your cousins, your families. Now when I get on Facebook, I don't know nobody on my timeline. And it's full of ads. It's not the same. So yeah, bring back MySpace. I'm not going to remember how to code it, but bring it back. Top 10, all that. Tim's, what you need. Coming up next, E93.
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3: 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I'm just putting it out there. Congratulations on it being greenlit.
2: 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You know, I've been fighting, seemed like for a decade.
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0: Future California Girls, right here on the new home for the Streets Morning Takeover, E93. So look, on the other side of the clock, 2 o'clock, we're giving you a chance to qualify to win a free trip to see Kanye in New Orleans. Now, we've been doing this all week long, so if you've been riding with that Nina, then you already know how this goes. I'm going to give you a keyword, a number to text that keyword to for your chance to qualify to win this free trip, airfare, hotel, the tickets on us. We even throwing in $100 in case you need an Uber. You know. So, yeah, that's right around the corner. Offset, Don Toliver, Worth It up next. E93.
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2: Young Jock, what's happening, baby?
3: Looking for the next Friday. I'm just putting it out there. Congratulations on it being greenlit.
2: Thank you. You know, I've been fighting, seemed like, for a decade.
4: 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Right.
2: Nah, it's still open. We got room for you. You want
1: to
2: come?
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2: Come on through.
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Young Miami, Spinhead, right here on the new home for the Streets Morning Takeover E93. You remember MySpace back in the day? Time to be alive, baby. The owners of MySpace actually said they've been trying to bring it back. They've tried multiple times. They've tried different management teams, different CEOs, but nothing quite goes through. But they want to bring back a version of social media that isn't hyper-focused on algorithms, which please do. Please do. Think about it like this. You remember Facebook used to be where all your family was, your cousins was, people you went to elementary school with, middle school with. Now I log on Facebook, I don't know nobody on my timeline. And it's straight ads at that. So yeah, bring back social media that was just social. Okay, bring back that top 10. I ain't gonna remember how to code, but bring it back. Lil Durk and Drake, Laugh Now, Cry Later, coming up next. 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

If you want to see Kanye in New Orleans, text the keyword gold to the number 95819. 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

0: Butter V, the new home for the Streets Morning Takeover, E93. Nina behind the mic, about to get ready to head out and enjoy my day. Of course, before I leave, I always leave you with a word from Nina. Any money you spend on eating well, dressing well, and exploring the world is never a waste of money. Not to me. Not to me. Any money you spend on eating well, dressing well, and exploring the world is never a waste of money. Personally, I'm going to throw some hair up in there. Any money I spend on hair is never a waste. No, I'm lying. Have a good weekend. E93.
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2: Young Jock, what's happening, baby?
3: 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I'm just putting it out there. Congratulations on it being greenlit.
2: Thank you. You know, I've been fighting, seemed like, for a decade.
4: 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Right.
2: 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We got room for you. You want
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2: come?
1: Yeah, we need to figure out how to get on there.
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2: Come on through.
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3: 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All my south side people, where you at? 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

Friday, my people, it's the freaking weekend. And it's the last day of the first week of school. Shout out to all the students, teachers, parents, faculty, and staff that got through it, man. Tomorrow, we celebrating the first week of school with another pop-up pool party, man. It's going down with the Horn Law Firm, and I got those details in case you need them on the way. Also, if you missed our big announcement yesterday, man, family reunion is going down this 9-1-2 day, man. You know what I'm saying? We partnering with the Performer Pocket. You got the Franchise Boys performing live. It's free. Yeah, but I got all those details on the way too, man. First things first, check in with me at 912-947-0093 while we get the day started with some Shawty Low with E93.

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Hey, look, tomorrow we are out at Louetta Moore Park with the Horn Law Firm for a free back to school pool party, man. It's free. Don't cost nothing to pull up. It's going down from 6 to 8. Also, the Horn Law Firm is in the blessing business, man. 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And when we come back from the break, I got more requests to get your weekend started, man. Let me know what you want to hear at 912-947-0093 so I can get you right with E93. School might be back in session, but that doesn't mean summer is fully over. E93, along with the Horn Law Firm, is calling everyone in Statesboro back out again for a back-to-school pool party. It's going down Saturday, August 8th from 6 to 8 p.m. at Louetta Moore Park with food, fun, prizes, and music by our

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0: 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With the city of Savannah and Performer Pocket is going down this 912 day at Forsyth Park from 1 to 5 p.m. And this year, celebrating the 20th year anniversary of their album. 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

0: man. Them Franchise Boys, if you haven't heard, they are hitting the stage at our 11th annual E93 Magic 103.9 family reunion with the city of Savannah, presented by Performer Pocket. Man, it's going down on 912 day two, Saturday, September 12th. Forsyth Park, the Forsyth Park band, Shell, and we calling all our cousins from every corner of the 912. Man, come pull up because it's free. It don't cost nothing. I know some family reunions, they charge you. Nah. Not this family reunion. It's free. Pull up. Bounce houses, vendors, food trucks. The time is going to be had. You hear me? I'm just saying. I got more info for you right now on our social media at E93 Radio. Check that out. And when we come back from the break, I got music from Trina, music from Coi Leray. 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
6: Yeah, yeah, my people. 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

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Yeah. 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
2: To the chase, some women were made, but me, myself, I like to think that I was created for a special purpose. 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

0: 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We're down by the river on
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0: 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On top of our game is...
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City, celebrating 20 years of leaning with it and rocking with it this 912 day at our 11th annual E93 Magic 1039 family reunion presented by Performer Pocket, man. 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And when we come back from the break, we got more Rush Hour requests to run through. 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
2: Across the country right now, at this very moment, there are probably arguments taking place about who's doing more of the housework, the homework, the shuttling of kids from this activity to that. It's true. By and large, women do more of this than men. But doesn't have to be that way. And if you and your spouse can level that playing field, it's going to make both of you and your kids happier. Psychologist Yelena Kecmanovich says this might be how you get there. As hard as it might be at first, try to think of your partner like a teammate, not an adversary. Learn how to do some of the chores your partner does to get a better understanding of how much effort something takes. And finally, take the time to acknowledge what the other person is doing. And every now and then, even express your appreciation. That'll go a long way. I'm Dr. Sanjay Gupta, helping you live a better life.
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That's when I knew that your heart was scarring. Friends to lovers need a part to star in. Like, wait, babe.

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0: 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On top of our game is...
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0: 9.9 family reunion with the city of Savannah and Performer Pocket is going down this now or 2 day at Forsyth Park from 1 to 5 p.m. with
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0: They're going to throw it back when they do this one with E93.

Crazy this 912 day at our 11th annual E93 Magic 103.9 family reunion with the city of Savannah, presented by Performer Pocket, man. And listen, I can't wait. This year it's at Forsyth Park. Whew. It's going to be a time. They let us at Forsyth Park, but we're going to be outside 912 day. Hey, listen, it's free too. You know what I'm saying? So for all the folks wondering, yeah, you ain't got to wonder. It's free. Yeah, we got vendors, bounce houses, food trucks, the Franchise Boys pulling up, celebrating 20 years of Leaning With It and Rocking With It. Man, it's crazy that that song been out that long. I still see kids hitting that dance. I mean, amongst other dances, but nevertheless. Look, man, we got more info for you right now on our social media at E93 Radio on Family Reunion. Check that out. And when we come back from the break, I got a few more requests to run through. Hit me up with yours before I check up off your airwaves and get the weekend started with E93. School might be back in session, but that doesn't mean summer is fully over. E93, along with the Horn Law Firm, is calling everyone in Statesboro back out again for a back-to-school pool party. It's going down Saturday, August 8th from 6 to 8 p.m. at Louetta Moore Park with food, fun, prizes, and music by our new

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1: 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Just play the game one way. You hit a ball in the gap, run. 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
16: Back in 2019, I made a documentary for HBO called One Nation Under Stress. And what was true then is still true now. Money and financial problems are consistently ranked as the number one cause of stress in the United States. And a brand new study out of the Mayo Clinic found that worrying about money may age the heart even faster than traditional risk factors. Unlike an acute stressor, such as a short-term work deadline or a brief illness, financial strain is often chronic and ongoing. And because money affects so many aspects of daily life, financial stress can be difficult to escape. Even so, financial stress does not mean you're doomed. Just means you need to double down on the things you know are good for heart health. Diet, exercise, sleep, and of course not smoking. I'm Dr. Sanjay Gupta, helping you live a better life.
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1: 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Just play the game one way. You hit a ball in the gap, run. 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

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What up, Toon? And at the Shade Mag. 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I'll make sure to shout you out. 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

0: Tim's What You Need right here on your Feel Good Friday on E93. Shout out to everybody that got paid on this Friday. And shout out to all the students in Savannah that enjoyed that first week of school. How did it go? Matter of fact, if you want to really celebrate, we got a big pool party going down in Statesboro tomorrow. Louetta Moore Park. It all kicks off from 6 until 8. Shouts out to the Horn Law Firm. They'll be out there with some prizes to give away. And they got some good ones. I'm talking like gift cards to some of your favorite restaurants. Some with some regular money on it. I'm just saying, man. Pull up on them. Louetta Moore Park. Bring the kids. It's free and open to the public. My boy DJ Crash Out Jay will be on the ones and twos. And we're celebrating back to school. They even got some free school supplies and haircuts. Pull up on them, man. Details right now at E93 Radio on Instagram. And then keep it locked, man. I'm still running through your requests on the way. I got some Young Miami. But up next, Boss Man D-Lo, Shake That. We're E93.
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3: 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I'm just putting it out there. Congratulations on it being greenlit.
2: 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You know, I've been fighting, seemed like, for a decade.
4: 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Right.
2: 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We got room for you. You want
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0: Back Friday, Fat Smack Butter B right here on E93. Speaking of IG though, man, that's probably one of my favorite like social media sites. I told y'all earlier this week, we had a conversation with DJ Crash Out J, and he asked us, what apps did we have when we were kids? Man, we ain't have no apps, man. When IG came around, it changed the game up. I got my sis Nina in the building. Nina, what was like your favorite app, for real?
1: I don't know, man. I think BZ might have been too young to know about that MySpace.
0: Chill.
1: Yeah. I definitely miss MySpace. I see that the owners are trying to bring it back. Matter of fact, they said they've tried to bring it back several times under different management teams, different CEOs, and nothing just ever works. But they want to bring back a version of social media that isn't hyper-focused on algorithm. Which, please, dude, damn. Like, one example is Facebook. You remember Facebook used to be your classmates in elementary and middle school, your family, your cousins in them.
0: Yep.
1: Now, I don't know nobody on my timeline. It's just strangers and ads. That's it. I mean, that alone makes me engage less. I barely be on there now, but I would definitely be here for a MySpace comeback. Bring back that top 10. You remember, they was beefing if they took you out the top 10, boy.
0: Yep.
1: Only thing is, you had to do that coding, and that's what's going to mess me up, that damn coding. But this is your Nina News at night. You get it at 7 again at 11 inside of Wild Nights with Wildlife BZ on E93.
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3: Young Jock, what's happening, baby?
4: Looking for the next Friday. I'm just putting it out there. Congratulations on it being greenlit.
3: Thank you. You know, I've been fighting, seemed like for a decade.
5: Yeah, the audition's already closed. Right.
3: Nah, it's still open. We got room for you. You want
6: to
3: come?
6: Yeah, we need to figure out how to get on there.
3: What you got?
5: Hang.
3: Come on through.
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0: to @Sunny_Miss_Sunshine. Checking in on your follow back Friday. Jacquees and Juvie lick back right here on E93. Leo season still in full swing. So happy birthday to Javonna, Sierra, Essence, and my dog Kristen. What up, Chris? You want your HBD? 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WILDLYFE_BEEZY. But make sure you follow me so I can see the message. I'm going to follow you too. Stick around too, man. I'm coming back with the hometown countdown, running through the 8 hottest songs on this Friday. And I got your details on how to win tickets to check out Kanye West performing live in New Orleans. We're E93.
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